0: plus 80s and 90s throwbacks that'll have you singing along.
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0: so easy to fall in love. It's the biggest hits and the best throwbacks at 91.1 Hot FM. After one, what have I got for you? Well, we are going to be in the Endeavour Lottery's prize home this Saturday. It's going gold class again. I've got a gold class Event Cinemas pass for you to enjoy on us. Thanks to the Endeavour Lotteries, the $2.8 million dream home in Golden Beach, Kennedy Parade at Golden Beach. We're going to be there on Saturday. We're going to give you that chance to win a gold class movie ticket after one.
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5: Afternoon, southeasters, at around that 10 knot mark across the coast, we've still got a solid 2 metre plus of easterly swell at 12 second intervals, and it's low tide at 3:30. Definitely the points at Noosa are the pick of the spots.

0: 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Got grout out? 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
1: I like being used. 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
1: Dua Lipa, 91.1 Hot FM, as they say. It's all happening.
2: It certainly is this afternoon, big boy, with regard to the traffic. Obviously, Hot Family, we've been giving you some information since the start of the show about this accident on the Bruce Highway, still causing a fair few problems southbound, especially between the Nambour Bligh Bligh roundabout and pretty much the up to about Keels Mountain, really, southbound. It's pretty much a car park. It's getting slightly better, but it's still not fantastic. We've got a new one, though, Budrum, bottom of Jones Road. You know where the complex is there, where the Coles and the KFC is?
1: Certainly do.
2: That intersection there of Jones Road and Pittards Road, there's a multi-vehicle accident there as well. Coppers and Ambos on the scene. But that's a pretty busy intersection, especially if you're coming off the Sunshine Motorway there, coming off sort of Maroochydore Road and looking to go up the hill or go to Coles. It's pretty chockers there at the moment, so I'd give that a big swerve. And because it is pretty condensed, I would sort of, from all directions, it's going to be hard to get in there. So
1: yeah.
2: I'd give that bottom of Jones Road, a Pittards Road, a bit of a swerve as well.
1: Bit of a chaotic afternoon. Yeah.

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1: Hey, Kerry, I'm in a jam. 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
1: Al Beale kicking off the week with a battle of the sexes in Maroochydore. We've got Sean. How are you, Shawnee?
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0: really exciting.
1: Yeah, one of us has been in that situation before.
0: We won't say which one, though. The question is, if that former reality star is coming over to your house,
1: yeah,
0: and I had to bring up Sharon again, but are you going to have a shower?
1: Did you?
0: Do you... What? You might. Why'd you make it specific? We're having fun before. My wife might be up.
1: That's true.
0: Because, you know, we have a young child. If you're up, hun, I'll be home soon. And Will's joking. All right, let's crack into the best bits.
1: Will and Woody.

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0: Chip gets a little twisty. Well, the good news is, Deb, you've put your entry in. We loved your story. 50th birthday. 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You'll see penguins. You'll see seals. Apparently polar bears.
1: Wayward polar bears.
0: Even though I think maybe our sound effects there aren't historically correct. If you see one, you've got to get a photo for us, Deb.
1: Never let the facts get in the way of a good story.
0: Best of luck. Hopefully you can be going around the world with 15K, my friend.
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2: Good morning, light south, southwest across the coast beaches. We just passed a low tide at 5 a.m., a high tide at about 10:30, and they're still between 1.5 to 2 metres easterly squall.

0: giving them away right now, and we'll just take the first three callers through.
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0: Whoever gets in first wins 1-300-468-911. 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
1: Oh, haven't heard that in a while. There you go. Sam and Ash, good morning. 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

0: 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That's after the league ruled the club brought the game into disrepute by keeping him on the field when he was clearly in distress.
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0: 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Sam and Ash, sorry, I was too busy celebrating.
1: It was a great song. It is a good song.
0: My Victoria song. I can't believe I've won Track Attack. Wow, 6-8. I'm coming for you. I am coming
1: Stacey's
0: for you.
1: Stacey's mum.
0: Yeah, it's good.
1: Yeah, no, it's a worthy winner.
0: Yeah, it is, definitely. No, I'm really happy with that performance today, actually. You know, I thought for sure that you were going to take that home.
1: Well, I think you set it up.
0: What do you mean?
1: Well, because we had, you know, your nurse.
0: Hey, she listens to the show all the time. You can check my phone. No, you can check my messages. No, you can check anything you like.
1: I trust you.
0: She just loves me, I think.
1: Yeah, and that's, you know, I get it. I get it. But

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